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1: 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Honey, could you stop at the store on your way home and

Kembe. 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The point. Hey! Hey! Hey! Hey! Hey! Hey! Hey! Hey! Hey! Hey! Hey! Hey! Hey! Hey! Hey! Hey! Hey! Hey! Hey! Hey! Hey! Hey! Hey! Hey! Hey! Hey! Hey! Hey! Hey! Hey! Hey! Hey! Hey! Hey! Hey! Hey! Hey! Hey! Hey! Hey! Hey! Hey! Hey! Hey! Hey! Hey! Hey! Hey! Hey! Hey! Hey! Hey! Hey! Hey! Hey! Hey! Hey! Hey! Hey! Hey! Hey! Hey! Hey! Hey! Hey! Hey! Hey! Hey! Hey! Hey! Hey! Hey! Hey! Hey! Hey! Hey! Hey! Hey! Hey! Hey! Hey! Hey! Hey! Hey! Hey! Hey! Hey! Hey! Hey! Hey! Hey! Hey! Hey! Hey! Hey! Hey!

You can read my mind. You can lift my frown. Lift me when I'm down. And I've never known the spirits you have shown to appreciate.

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I don't care how it have changed since Henry Ford day.

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1: Mm.
0: Tall, good looking, good enough looking. Plays the piano, just wonderful.
1: Mm.
0: I think music was very much in their family.
2: J'avais fait la vague, 99.7.